when our clone and numbers jumping up and down on digital displays, hypnotizing us into the biggest slumber mankind has ever seen. 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

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I'm so lonely, I get so scared that the connections in between us will wear thin and start to tear. So I stop beating, pull out my hair, and bring up fights we settled years ago. I know that isn't fair. I know you love me, I know you care.

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1: Saga, Abga, Under the Scorpions, Yes, Ron Halen, Metallica, 8-Bot, Brian Adams, Pool, U2, Toto, James Taylor, Queen, The Dire Straits, Genesis, Pink Floyd und Peter Gabriel. Alles live.